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say he didn't have an enemy. This was a greatness to behold. He was the last surviving progeny, the last one on this side of the world. He measured a half mile from tip to tail, silver and black, with powerful fins. They say he could split a mountain in two. That's how he got the Grand Canyon. The last great American whale.

Some say they saw him at the Great Lakes. Some say they saw him off of Florida. My mother said she saw him in Chinatown. But you can't always trust your mother. Off the Carolinas, the sun shines brightly in the day. The lighthouse glows ghostly there at night. The chief of a local tribe had killed a racist mayor's son. He'd been on death row since 1958. The mayor's kid was a rowdy pig. Spit on Indians and lots worse. The old chief buried a hatchet in his head. Life compared to death for him seemed worse. The tribal brothers gathered in the lighthouse to sing and tried to conjure up a storm or rain. The harbor parted, a great whale sprang full up and caused a huge tidal wave. The wave crushed the jail and freed the chief. The tribe let out a roar. Whites were drowned, the browns and reds set free. But sadly, one thing more. Some local yokel member of the NRA kept a bazooka in his living room. And thinking he had the chief in his sights, blew the whale's brains out with a lead harpoon.

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yeah, I thought I'd reminisce once more. The other day I heard a record on the radio, a sweet record, The Wedding Bell Blues. It brought me back to the summer. I started to think about the summer of 1969. It's funny how you remember the summers by the records. But two records stood out for me that year. There was The Wedding Bell Blues and Leaving on a Jet Plane. We used to walk on those hot nights to a pub just off Oxford Street called The Grapes. We were both 16, they were sweet warm nights, and it's a fun memory now. We decided we should adopt a song that was current. She wanted I'll Say Forever My Love by Jimmy Ruffin. I wanted it to be Lola by The Kinks. We seemed to hear those two records everywhere we went. The two I mentioned previously were predominant songs on the radio at that time. I'd hear them in the mornings when I was having my breakfast, getting ready to go to work. Well, she won. It was never really acknowledged, but I'll Say Forever became a song. Some nights I'd walk her home along the Edgware Road, experiencing for the first time this warm friendship and not wanting to be anywhere else. It didn't last, and it happened that my feelings changed before hers.

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0: Days and nights, ships of all kinds have plied to and fro across the channel under the fierce onslaught of the enemy's bombers, utterly regardless of the perils, to bring out as many as possible of the trapped BEF. There was every kind of ship that I saw coming in this morning, and every one of them was crammed full of tired, battle-stained and blood-stained British sailors. Soon after dawn this morning, I watched two warships steaming in, one listing heavily to port under the enormous load of men she carried on the decks. Transport officers counted the men as they came ashore. No question of units, no question of regiments, no question even of nationality, for there were French and Belgian soldiers who had fought side by side with the British in the Battle of Flanders. All of them were tired. Some were completely exhausted. I watched one man, with eyes heavy with sleep, limped along with painful feet because his boots hadn't been off for 5 days. And at his back, a ukulele dangled from his haversack. But he still had enough kick in him to ask the sergeant for a seat facing the engine when he got to the train. Another man told me how he'd been on the beach at Dunkirk for 3 days with hundreds of his comrades waiting for a boat. Embarkation was often difficult because the rear had been bombed and the ships could not get close enough in. So they joined the ships in boats and paddled in the water some of the way. As each ship came in, the army doctors at the port would shout out to the captain on the bridge to ask for the number of wounded. In a few minutes, the ambulances and the stretchers would be alongside to bring them off and take them to the waiting hospital trains at the station. The organization of the port was excellent. The ships were being unloaded at an astonishing speed. Station, I watched the men climbing into the long waiting trains. It was astounding to walk along carriage after carriage full of soldiers and to find in each one silence. And so the men of the BEF came home.
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performing live at Whelan's of Wexford Street. Fiona O'Connell plays upstairs on Friday, May 8th, while Sambrosa All-Stars perform the Buena Vista on Friday the 8th and Saturday the 9th of May. The Road to the Great Escape is in the main venue on the 11th and 12th of May, and Alana Jackson plays upstairs on May the 11th. The Handsome Family play the main venue on Friday, May 15th, while the Woodbees play upstairs on the same night. Roisin is in the main room on Saturday, May 16th, while Kenneth Paul Griffin plays Little Whelan's the same night. And don't forget Whelan's Silent Disco every Monday to Thursday night, and the Whelan's Indie Club with Silent Disco and Karaoke every Thursday to Saturday. 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

when the world got involved, and I woke up older, with the flag of surrender draped across my shoulder. 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

performing live at Whelan's of Wexford Street. Fiona O'Connell plays upstairs on Friday, May 8th, while Sambrosa All-Stars perform the Buena Vista on Friday the 8th and Saturday the 9th of May. The Road to the Great Escape is in the main venue on the 11th and 12th of May, and Alana Jackson plays upstairs on May the 11th. The Handsome Family play the main venue on Friday, May 15th, while the Woodbees play upstairs on the same night. Roshino is in the main room on Saturday, May 16th, while Kenneth Paul Griffin plays Little Whelan's the same night. And don't forget Whelan's Silent Disco every Monday to Thursday night, and the Whelan's Indie Club with Silent Disco and Karaoke every Thursday to Saturday. 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

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Sunday evening is here. It's Anne-Marie Walsh. This is the Departure Lounge with you now until 9 o'clock. Kicking things off in this hour, Hobo Humpin', Slowbo Babe from Whale up first, Kid Song from Mick Christopher sandwiched in the middle, and just their new music from Mitski called If I Leave. Coming up in this hour, new releases for you lined up, including Yumi Zuma, Shimmer Boy, Widow Speak, Biba Doobie, lots of music news too. I'll also have great tunes from Massive Attack and Marvin Gaye on the way for you in the next 10 minutes or so. And I'll have tracks from artists blown out, some birthday candles. Right now it's Tune Yards on 8.

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1971, would you believe it? And a message that still resonates today. Mercy, Mercy Me, The Ecology from Marvin Gaye. Massive Attack as promised in the middle. And then up first, Tune Yards and Hypnotized. 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

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They're called Widow Speak, and that is new music from them on 8radio.com. The tune is out now. It's called If You Change. You can see them playing November 13th in the Workman's in Dublin. The War on Drugs in the middle, and they are going to be playing a special guest to Mumford & Sons on July the 5th in Marley Park in Dublin. And then before that, new music from Yumi Zuma, Cowboy Without a Clue. Good Sunday evening. It's Anne-Marie Walsh here. This is The Departure Lounge on 8radio.com. And on Sunday evenings here, I like to share some tracks with you from artists blowing out some birthday candles. So on Friday, just gone, Bernard Butler turned 56. And here he is with none other than Jesse Buckley, and from a beautiful collaborative album that they released back in 2022.

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Small Talk. They're going to be playing a show in the National Concert Hall on July 17th if you want to see them live. And then before that, Death Cab for Cutie, new music from them called Riptides. And then up first, beautiful, beautiful track, The Eagle and the Dove from Jesse Buckley and Bernard Butler, in playing that in honour of the fact that it was Bernard Butler's birthday on Friday just gone. He was 56 years old, born May 1st, 1970 in Stamford Hill in London. You should really check out that album that they released together back in 2022. And there's also some really beautiful footage of them performing some of it live on Jules Holland and other TV shows online. So go and check it out. I'm Marie Walsh here on 8radio.com. Gonna play you this. It's new from Biba Doobie.

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That is new from Biba Doobie featuring the Marias. It's called All I Did Was Dream of You. Right, it's time for another new tune. Homegrown sounds right now from Aaron O'Sullivan. It goes under the moniker of Shimmer Boy. This is his fourth single, new track from him. And his debut album is coming out in July. It's going to be called In the Aftermath We Bloom. He's going to be playing gigs also in July in Cork and Killarney and in Dublin. This is new from him. It's called Mine Again on 8radio.com.

0: 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Kick off your week upstairs with the Silent Disco, Monday to Thursday nights. 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

Playing the music we like, it's 8radio.com, 3 kicking off things in this hour. Up first, Kevin Morby, new music from him. Out now, it's called Die Young, Ben Folds 5 in the middle, and just there you heard Dry Cleaning. In this hour, I've got some really classy tunes lined up for you. Bonobo, Soul to Soul, loads of new music too, Bloodworm, Jack White, DJ Seinfeld, Memorials, lots of gig news and music news too, and a track or two blown out from artists blown out some birthday candles. I'm Anne-Marie Walsh here with you in the Departure Lounge until 9 o'clock on 8radio.com.

0: performing live at Whelan's of Wexford Street. Fiona O'Connell plays upstairs on Friday, May 8th, while Sambrosa All-Stars perform the Buena Vista on Friday the 8th and Saturday the 9th of May. The Road to the Great Escape is in the main venue on the 11th and 12th of May, and Alana Jackson plays upstairs on May the 11th. The Hanson Family play the main venue on Friday, May 15th, while the Woodbees play upstairs on the same night. Roshino is in the main room on Saturday, May 16th, while Kenneth Paul Griffin plays Little Whelan's the same night. And don't forget Whelan's Silent Disco every Monday to Thursday night, and the Whelan's Indie Club with Silent Disco and Karaoke every Thursday to Saturday. 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

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All right, Lily Allen is going to be playing in Ireland in the summer, and it was her birthday yesterday. She was 51. Here she is with Mark Ronson.

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Arcade Fire before that, and then up first I played Mark Ronson featuring Lily Allen and Oh My God. And Lily Allen, it was her birthday there the other day. She was 51 yesterday, and she's going to be playing in 3 Arena on June 30th and July 1st. She was born in 1985 in London, baby. All right, it is Anne-Marie Walsh here on 8radio.com, the Departure Lounge, here with you on Sunday evenings. 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

Saint Sister on 8radio.com, a track they released a couple of years ago now. It's called Karaoke Song. Beautiful voices working in such harmony there. Soul to Soul before that, Back to Life, one of my all-time favourite tunes. Hope you enjoy that this evening. And then up first, Jack White, new music from him called God and the Broken Ribs. And he's going to be playing in Ireland in August and September. August 31st, he's in Belfast and in Dublin. Then he's playing Three Olympia on the 1st and the 2nd of September. It is the Departure Lounge here on 8radio.com with my good self, Anne-Marie Walsh. I want to take you to a band now from Canterbury in the UK. They are called Memorials, and their album All Clouds Bring Not Rain is out at the moment, and you'll find this track from it.

playing the music we like. 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Stone, Temple, Pilots just there. And then up first, Memorial's new music for you called Watching the Moon from their new album, which is out now. Anne-Marie Walsh here, taking you through Sunday evenings, every Sunday evening from 6 to 9pm. Going to play you new music right now from DJ Seinfeld. And of course, he's a Swedish producer and DJ. His third album is coming out on the 5th of June. It's going to be called If This Is It. And this is his new single from it called Everything You.

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Anne-Marie Walsh here on Sunday evenings from 6pm with the Departure Lounge. Opening things up in this hour, new music called Bad Husband from Trash Can Sinatra's featuring Tracy Ann Campbell. Really love that. Hoppy Popola from Sigur Rós in the middle, and just there, Super Furry Animals on 8radio.com. Coming up in this hour, new releases from Arlo Parks, Poser, Cable Boy, The Kates. I'll also have classic tunes, loads of them, Radiohead and Elbow, just to name a few. I'll also be giving you lots of music and gig news and letting you know what's happening on the 8 Song Shuffle, which is coming up at 9 o'clock. 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

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If you want to stay up to date with everything we're doing, give us a follow and tell a friend. All right, I want to mark the birthday, or what would have been the birthday, of a legendary artist. He's, of course, no longer with us. James Brown died back in 2006, but if he was still with us, it would have been his birthday today. He was born on this day in 1933 in South Carolina.

radio.com. Elbow just there, White Noise, White Heat, Radiohead in the middle, and then up first, James Brown. Papa's got a brand new bag, and I was telling you that if James Brown was still with us, it would have been his birthday today, born on this day back in 1933. It's Anne-Marie Walsh here on 8radio.com. Ham Sandwich have just started an Irish tour. It's just gotten underway in the last few days, and they have dates upcoming in Galway, Kilkenny, Greystones in Wicklow, Mullingar, and the beautiful Sea Church in Ballycotton all throughout this month. So go and check them out live if you

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Hope you're having a really good one. And it is Anne-Marie Walsh taking you through until 9 o'clock with the Departure Lounge. Ruth is along at 9 with the 8-song shuffle. And the theme tonight is shapes. So circles, squares, stars, diamonds, hearts, the whole lot. If you want to make a song suggestion, you can get her right now on socials at 8 Radio Ireland. Just there you heard Green Day, before that Cable Boy, new music from them called Drought, and then up first Ham Sandwich. And I was telling you that they are out on tour at the moment, playing dates over the next couple of weeks all across Ireland: Galway, Kilkenny, Wicklow, Mullingar and Ballycotton down in Cork. Go and see them if you can. Or I'm going to fit in a few more before I go. I'll start with this one from John Grant.

8radio.com. Before that, Arlo Parks, new music from her out now called Beams, and John Grant leading the way in those three. It's time for me to wrap up tonight and leave you with one more. This is new from the Kates on 8radio.com. It's called Between Truths. They're a five-piece band from Cork, and their debut album is coming out in October. I hope you've enjoyed the show this evening. I'm Anne-Marie Walsh. This has been the Departure Lounge here on 8radio.com. Ruth is up next with the 8-song shuffle. The theme tonight is shapes, so get in touch with her. Enjoy the rest of your long weekend. Thanks for listening to the show.

0: performing live at Whelan's of Wexford Street. Fiona O'Connell plays upstairs on Friday, May 8th, while Sambrosa All-Stars perform the Buena Vista on Friday the 8th and Saturday the 9th of May. The Road to the Great Escape is in the main venue on the 11th and 12th of May, and Alana Jackson plays upstairs on May the 11th. The Handsome Family play the main venue on Friday, May 15th, while the Woodbees play upstairs on the same night. Roisin is in the main room on Saturday, May 16th, while Kenneth Paul Griffin plays Little Whelan's the same night. And don't forget Whelan's Silent Disco every Monday to Thursday night, and the Whelan's Indie Club with Silent Disco and Karaoke every Thursday to Saturday. 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

0: President of the United States. Video killed a radio star. Before that, we had Claude with Soft Spot. Hello, how are you doing? It is Wednesday afternoon. Wednesday, the 6th of May. Lovely sunny day here in Dublin. 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It is Paul Linsky with you for the next couple of hours, playing lots of great tunes, keeping you company. If you'd like to get in touch, 0838 888 888. That is on text or WhatsApp at 8radioworld. Across all social is where you can find me as well. I've got loads of great tracks coming up over the next hour. I've got Sonic Youth. I have Joe Strummer. He's in there. Royal Lotus and Pulp. Up next, it is the latest track from Ezra Collective. This is Helicopters featuring Green Tea Peng.
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That is how the playlist works. And kind of see what's on the menu this week, so to speak. Up next, I've got the late great Joe Strummer. 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

That is Orla Gartland with More Like You. Before that, we had The Nutwist with The Turning and Jealous of Birds, Plastic Skeletons. 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It is Paul Linsky with you until 4 o'clock on this lovely Wednesday afternoon. If you've missed any of the great shows that go out here all the time on 8radio.com, you can check out a little button there for your free app for iOS or Android. It is called 8 On Demand, and it's the last couple of weeks of shows right there from your device into your brain. And, you know, keeping you company on days where you might be out and about, or shows you might have missed, or playlists you might have not updated. You can check out 8 On Demand. So the last couple of weeks of shows from Dan McDermott, Simon Marr, Ruth O'Connor, all the guys here at the station. My last couple of weeks of shows are up there as well. That is The Clampdown with Paul Linsky. It's usually on Mondays from 9 p.m. So there you go. You can check that out. 8 On Demand. Up next, I've got some Radiohead.

0: performing live at Whelan's of Wexford Street. Fiona O'Connell plays upstairs on Friday, May 8th, while Sambrosa All-Stars perform the Buena Vista on Friday the 8th and Saturday the 9th of May. The Road to the Great Escape is in the main venue on the 11th and 12th of May, and Alana Jackson plays upstairs on May the 11th. The Handsome Family play the main venue on Friday, May 15th, while the Woodbees play upstairs on the same night. Roshino is in the main room on Saturday, May 16th, while Kenneth Paul Griffin plays Little Whelan's the same night. And don't forget Whelan's Silent Disco every Monday to Thursday night, and the Whelan's Indie Club with Silent Disco and Karaoke every Thursday to Saturday. 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

Cowboy Without a Clue, Yumi Zuma. Before that, we had Sonic Youth with Sugar Cane, approaching 3 o'clock on this Wednesday afternoon. 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Taking us there, we have Shaq. This is Comedy.

Placebo with B3. You know, you go in, you listen to Placebo, you'd hang around Central Bank. Oh, God. I remember like it was yesterday. Before that, we had Deck Hap for Cutie with Riptides. 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It is Paul Linsky with you on this Wednesday afternoon. I'm going to be here with you for the next hour. Just one more hour to go on this lovely Wednesday, May Wednesday afternoon. Loads of great tracks coming up this hour from... I've got early 2000s buzz going on here with the Future Heads, the Libertines, they're on the way. I've got the Smiths, the Magic Numbers, all coming up very, very soon. This is the Cribs, our bovine pup.

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0: short words. The Jesus and the Mary Chain, Sometimes, Always, and Mogwai. Richie Sacramento in before that. 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It is Paul Linsky with you on this Wednesday afternoon. Up next, I've got this fabulous track, The Libertines, Up the Bracket.
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club nights at Whelan's of Wexford Street. Kick off your week upstairs with the Silent Disco, Monday to Thursday nights. 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Then, from Thursday to Saturday, it's the Whelan's Indie Club, the best in indie, alternative and classic anthems till late. 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

of a recent offering from Interpol, All the Rage Back Home, just around 10 years old. That one, before that, we had Bloodworm with Alone in Your Garden. The Future Heads, Decent Days and Nights. I've got a soft spot for them. I absolutely do. And it's all because there's one track of theirs that I particularly love. And I also like the Hounds of Love cover as well, which I thought was very good back in the day. There you go. That is pretty much it for me today. You've been listening to myself, Paul Lenski. I'm back on Monday nights from 9 p.m. with the Clampdown. So tune in. Give us a message. Why not? Make sure you follow us across all social at 8 Radio Ireland. You can reach anyone at the station. Just shoot a message there and say, hey, what's up? Or you can hit us up on our WhatsApp line, 0838 888 888. And remember, there is nowhere else on planet Earth you will get the best new music first. 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Our socials, by the way, have competitions, really cool ones. So if you like heading along to gigs and doing very minimal to be throwing your hat in the ring, you can go and check out how you can do that across the socials. I've got two tracks to take us up to 4 o'clock. I've got The Smiths, Some Girls Are Bigger Than Others, and The Magic Numbers, Love Me Like You. And that's it. Have a great week. Good luck.

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0: performing live at Whelan's of Wexford Street. Fiona O'Connell plays upstairs on Friday, May 8th, while Sambrosa All-Stars perform the Buena Vista on Friday the 8th and Saturday the 9th of May. The Road to the Great Escape is in the main venue on the 11th and 12th of May, and Alana Jackson plays upstairs on May the 11th. The Handsome Family play the main venue on Friday, May 15th, while the Woodbees play upstairs on the same night. Roshino is in the main room on Saturday, May 16th, while Kenneth Paul Griffin plays Little Whelan's the same night. And don't forget Whelan's Silent plays Little Whelan's the same night. And don't forget Whelan's Silent Disco every Monday to Thursday night, and the Whelan's Indie Club with Silent Disco and Karaoke every Thursday to Saturday. For full details and to book tickets, head to whelanslive.com or follow us on social.
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performing live at Whelan's of Wexford Street. Fiona O'Connell plays upstairs on Friday, May 8th, while Sambrosa All-Stars perform the Buena Vista on Friday the 8th and Saturday the 9th of May. The Road to the Great Escape is in the main venue on the 11th and 12th of May, and Alana Jackson plays upstairs on May the 11th. The Handsome Family play the main venue on Friday, May 15th, while the Woodbees play upstairs on the same night. Roshino is in the main room on Saturday, May 16th, while Kenneth Paul Griffin plays Little Whelan's the same night. And don't forget Whelan's Silent Disco every Monday to Thursday night, and the Whelan's Indie Club with Silent Disco and Karaoke every Thursday to Saturday. 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
1: 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I'm Steve Conway, and with you for the next hour, an A to Z of great tracks, episode 639. We will be hearing from Joan as Policewoman, Garbage, bit of Snow Patrol, and right now, to start us off as we continue through the tail end of the letter R, it's the Kaiser Chiefs, Ruby.

Now, I know that's not the original version of that song. Originally, Rolling Stones, 1967. That is Melanie from her 1970 album, Candles in the Rain. Oh, that is such an amazing version, isn't it? I think it's the best version of Ruby Tuesday of all of the ones that have been out over the years, and there have been many. Ruby Baby from Bjork before that. We are H Radio. 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Here's a group whose voices I really love. Their harmonies are brilliant, their lyrics are great. It's First Aid Kit and Ruins.

Now there, ironically, is a track that has stood the test of time. Timex Social Club and Rumours, 40 years old this year, out originally in 1986. And before it, we had Slater Kinney from 2019's The Centre Wouldn't Hold, Ruins. And that, what a great track that was as well. This is 8radio.com. Here's Snow Patrol.

Okay, and that's it. We started off with Snow Patrol, Run. Run Around from Blues Traveler. Really enjoy that piece of music. Bink 182, Run Away from their album 9 out in 2019. And then Garbage from Bleed Like Me. That was

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And I would just single out on this particular occasion Andrew McGahan, who has been here since the very start of 8 Radio with 8 Got You Covered on Monday evenings. 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Going a bit further into the past now for Lindisfarne, Run for Home.

The Deep Field out in 2011 was probably Joan as Policewoman's finest album. I certainly love every track on it. That was Run for Love. As I say, it was out in 2011. It was a year of several good albums, but that was perhaps the finest Lindisfarne before it. That's just about it for this edition of An A to Z of Great Tracks. Hope you've enjoyed it as much as I have. Whatever you're doing today, enjoy yourself, and hopefully you can stay tuned to 8 Radio. Up next, if it's Wednesday evening, it's John Loftus, Sounds from a Green World. Saturday morning, after the A to Z repeat, it is Cliff Harding, Different Class. I'm leaving you with Brian Adams.

performing live at Whelan's of Wexford Street. Fiona O'Connell plays upstairs on Friday, May 8th, while Sambrosa All-Stars perform the Buena Vista on Friday the 8th and Saturday the 9th of May. The Road to the Great Escape is in the main venue on the 11th and 12th of May, and Alana Jackson plays upstairs on May the 11th. The Handsome Family play the main venue on Friday, May 15th, while the Woodbees play upstairs on the same night. Roisin is in the main room on Saturday, May 16th, while Kenneth Paul Griffin plays Little Whelan's the same night. And don't forget Whelan's Silent Disco every Monday to Thursday night, and the Whelan's Indie Club with Silent Disco and karaoke every Thursday to Saturday. For full details and to book tickets, head

Dublin's picture postcard, wherever you're meant to be on 8 Radio. Welcome to Sounds from Green World. Stephen Bourne here, filling in for John Loftus. If that was up your street, picture postcard, play the Bella Bear on May 22nd, ahead of a string of shows around the country. On the horizon, music from Shark School, Tumper, Adebisi Shank, and the debut single from Divil. After brand new music from Belfast Makeshift Art Bar,

The Rip from Tumper's brand new album, Sleeping With The Lights On. Rumour has it that song may in fact be about going on the rip with me, but I could not confirm or deny that. Definitely being a song about me in Tumper's past, all the same though. Also in there, Thanks A Million, the debut single from Divil, really enjoying that one. And Don't Trust A Man from Sherrick School, sage advice I'd say, never ever, ever trust a man. Stephen Bourne here in for John Loftus, who is absent with an ice cream related injury. On the way, tunes from Kneecap, Reggie Snow, Courtesy and Khaki Kid. But first, the debut single from Jordan Joy. This is Don't Kill The Vibe on 8 Radio.

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1: ただあなたのそばにできるだけ近くにいたい。お願い、逃げないで。

I'm even scared of police. And I'm me, so I'm having it easy. Have a nephew, he's here on me knee. And I haven't a clue what to teach him. Cause down could be up in a year. You're a pup, never took it in fear. Through the mud and the tundra, I wonder, cause Sonny get fucked that his uncle is here. Don't think I'm the perfect example, but I've been

Rising Irish hip hop star Khaki Kid with Rude on 8 Radio. That's taken from his brand new EP Girl Bites Dog, which is well worth checking out. One of the best Irish hip hop releases of the year so far. Also in there, courtesy an Irish hip hop OG, Reggie Snow, and a powerful new track from Kneecap, Irish Goodbye, which has a phenomenal short film video, which I highly recommend you watch at your earliest convenience. I expect myself and John will be talking about Kneecap's brand new album, Fenian, on our next podcast. Stick with us here on Sounds from a Green World for music from For Those I Love, Annie Mac and Green Chatting, after this absolute banger from Close Counters and Shiv.

Easing us into hour two of the show with a goldie looking chain vibe. Be grand with Up in Filthre. Stephen Bourne here, in for John Loftus, and Sounds from Green World. On the way, music from Verdi. After one of my favourite Irish songs of 2026, this has serious Virgin Suicide soundtrack vibes to it, so it does. Any fans of Air, check your ears into this one. This is Holy Light featuring Sultan Hernandez. Let's smash the ceiling of your world, shall we?

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11th and final collaboration of the show, Control Alt Delete from Kieran Lavery and Liz Lawrence. And what a tune it is. Stephen Bourne here in for John Loftus with Sounds from a Green World on 8 Radio. It's been a fairly good year for Irish albums so far, but the one I'm most excited about that we are yet to hear is definitely the debut from Sarah Crean, who is perhaps Ireland's best kept secret. She's an absolutely phenomenal songwriter, and here's one of her best. This is The Subtle Art of the Past on 8 Radio.

Don't Look Back, old school Kings of Leon vibes, courtesy of Les Zember on 8 Radio. Also in there, Choice Music Prize nominee Dove Ellis with Heaven Has No Wings, and Wicklow's Bonnie Songs with Strangest Feelings, and Do Do Do Do Do from Big Sleep. I saw our next act live at Ireland Music Week in the Workman's, and they absolutely blew me away, so they did, from their debut album Swings and Roundabout, which lands on June 26th. This is Goldbug with Blink on 8 Radio.

Holly Monroe, New Year's Moon, love me some Holly Monroe, so I do. Also on there, tunes from Fontaines DC and the band U2 wish they were capable of being in the year of our Lord 2026. That is, of course, Sack. That's about it from me this week. John Loftus should be back with Sounds from a Green World next week, but if not, I'll fill in again because I'm such a nice fella. To see us out, The Stunning and Kate Nash. I've been Stephen Bourne. Until next time, mind yourself like a politician, mind our mates.

lies in the truth.

0: It's not called the Great Famine anymore. There's nothing great about it. It's called Ungurtamor, which was in English translated as the Big Hunger.
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It's just after 8pm on a Saturday evening, and that means it's time for this week's Essential 8 album. Tonight, we travel back to the year 1996, and our Essential album is the debut from Ash, 1977. What better way to celebrate than to feature 1977 as an Essential album? Ash have been active for more than two decades now, and I reckon they are often unfairly overlooked when it comes to recognising great modern bands. I think a lot of it comes from the fact that Britpop was such a huge force in the mid to late 90s, and that Ash, along with another of our previously featured Essential album groups, the Bluetones, existed outside the hype that was focused on Blur, Pulp and Oasis, to name the main players. Despite not being in the very brightest spotlight in their early days, they were still most certainly a hugely successful and popular act, and tonight's album, 1977, holds its place on the Rolling Stone 500 Greatest Albums list right there alongside the big names of the Britpop era. As we always do on the Essential Album series, let's go back to the start. For Ash, that means Downpatrick, County Down, and the year 1992. Tim Wheeler and Mark Hamilton had been in an Iron Maiden cover band called Vietnam since about 1989, but now they wanted to do something new. Along with drummer Rick McMurray, the group formed a new three-piece and called themselves Genuine Real Teenagers, because that's precisely what they were at that time. The average age in the group was roughly 14. As a new group, they set about creating some demo tapes shortly after their formation, and in June of 1992, the first of three, Solar Happy, was produced. In September, they produced Shed, and the home demo followed in November. The following year, Ash recorded the Garage Girl demo tape, which featured Jack Names the Planets, and an updated version of Intense Thing, which had appeared on the Shed demo. The fifth of the now infamous demo tapes, Pipe, Smoke and Brick, was a compilation demo tape and was released later that year, and it was comprised of an assortment of songs from the previous four tapes. At this stage, Ash were continuing to play small venues and clubs, honing their sound and trying to get recognised. Although some of their demo tapes had found their way to various people throughout the music industry, none had sought to sign them. Stephen Taverner had heard the Garage Girl demo tape and decided to front the money to produce 1,000 copies of Jack Names the Planets as a 7-inch vinyl and released the single on his own La La Land record label. A short time later, after building a strong relationship with the group, Taverner became the band's full-time manager, and with the label behind them, Ash set about preparing to break through into the mainstream. From their previous demo tapes, their best work was selected and compiled to form the 1994 release of their debut mini-album entitled Trailer. The name for the mini-album came from the concept of the release acting as a trailer for their forthcoming full-on debut album, and they played further on the theme by featuring an overturned truck and trailer as the cover art. Intense Thing, Get Out, Obscure Thing, Jack Names the Planets all featured on Trailer, as well as the track Uncle Pat, which was used as the backing track for a Heineken advert. The use of their track on such a high profile ad campaign significantly raised the profile of Ash in Ireland and the UK at this early stage. BBC Radio 1's Steve Lamack picked up on the Trailer mini album and gave Ash some of their first airplay, featuring a number of tracks from Trailer, and the strong relationship with Lamack continued when Ash migrated to Infectious Records and released Petrol and Uncle Pat as singles in their own right. Now, as mentioned earlier, the group were originally called Genuine Real Teenagers. As I said, the average age in the group was just 14, and in 1995, the members of the group had only just completed their secondary school education. A short time after leaving school, they released the singles Kung Fu, Girl from Mars and Angel Interceptor. Kung Fu was the first to make an impact, and as impacts go, it was pretty significant. The track was selected to be used as the music for the end credits of the Jackie Chan film Rumble in the Bronx. A short time later, the family film Angus was released, and it too featured the track Kung Fu, and as the film performed quite well in US cinemas, along with the group's coup of being featured in Rumble in the Bronx, it introduced the group to North American audiences and enhanced Ash's popularity in a very short time. After a very successful
successful year in 1995. Ash kept up the pressure in 96, and in April they teased their forthcoming debut full-length album, our essential album tonight, 1977, by releasing Goldfinger. The single was produced by Owen Morris, who was the go-to producer of the time, and at the same time he was working with a

basis on Definitely Maybe and continue to work with them for Morning Glory and Be Here Now. Goldfinger went on to become Ash's first top 10 hit, eventually peaking at number 5 on the UK chart, and set them on a path which would build steam to deliver 1977 the number one spot on its release 1 month later. So we arrive at tonight's essential album, 1977. Aside from it being a great record full of superb songs that captured the mid-90s in near perfect clarity, there's a ton of trivia associated with the album, particularly the title. 1977 refers to A, the year of birth of Tim Wheeler and Mark Hamilton, B, the year the first punk albums were released, in particular Nevermind the Bollocks, and C, the release of Star Wars. The album opens with the sound of a TIE fighter and ends with the track Dark Side, Light Side, the title of which is obviously enough a Star Wars reference. We'll hear those TIE fighter sounds and excellent 12 tracks. So let's go for it. The opening track from Ash's 1977, this is Lose Control.

the opening three tracks from our Essential album tonight, Ashes 1977, rather confusingly released in 1996. Just there, one of the tracks that I most strongly associate with the album and indeed the era in around 1996, Girl from Mars. A very, very long time ago, when I was about 16, I managed a band who mostly did covers and a couple of original tracks, and that was one of their repertoire, and fond memories of that time. A lot of reviews I read when refreshing my memory of this album during the week named the previous track, Goldfinger, as the most memorable from the album. As we heard in the intro tonight, it was their first big hit, eventually scoring them a UK number 5, but I think Girl from Mars is a more pop punk track, less heavy, more poppy in its lyrics at least, and I think it enjoyed a longer time on radio as a result, and because of that it became the more memorable track, at least in my mind. At the top we heard Lose Control, a great opening track, and as I often say, a good opener should set the tone for the rest of the record, and that one does exactly that. Before we head to tracks 4, 5 and 6, if you've just joined us, you have missed the first three tracks of the Essential album tonight, which is Ashes 1977, and if you are a little upset about that, you 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Wednesday nights, 10:30 p.m. is the Essential album replayed, your second chance to catch the weekend's Essential album. Okay, track 4. This is I'd Give You Anything.

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And it was that track that set in motion the next few steps that broke Ash through to the mainstream popularity. As we learned in the intro, Kung Fu was used as the end credits track for the Jackie Chan film Rumble in the Bronx. The exposure that Ash received as a result helped them grow a decent audience in the US and did them no harm on this side of the Atlantic either. In the middle, opening with some great strings and then continuing throughout, we heard Gone the Dream, again a more pop leaning track, particularly in the melody and the style of Wheeler's vocal, but a good track nonetheless, and one of my preferred tracks from the album. And at the top, I'd Give You Anything. I think it falls more into the kind of psychedelic rock genre rather than punk, and it has a real late 60s sound, particularly in the guitar. And as a result, although I do quite like the more radio friendly tracks from the record, that one really stands out for me. Let's move to the second half of this 12 track record, track 7. This is, to my mind, despite what those in music magazines and bloggers etc. will say, it is the best known track from the album and the most fondly remembered. No introduction required.

tracks 7, 8 and 9 from this week's Essential album, Ash's 1996 debut, 1977. At the top, we heard Oh Yeah, featuring backing vocals from singer Lisa Moorish, debut 1977. At the top, we heard Oh Yeah, featuring backing vocals from singer Lisa Moorish. It was a UK number 6 and was the third track from Ash to be named as Enemy's single of the week. In the middle, we heard Let It Flow, again a pop-leaning vocal melody and style, but backed with a much more heavy sound. And just a moment ago, Innocent Smile, which I think is the track from this album that has dated the least. I don't know if it's the effect on the vocal or the slightly faster pace for the majority of the song or a combination of those things, but I think it sounds very fresh and could be released alongside contemporary music today and easily compete. We head now to the closing three tracks. Normally on the Essential album, I always keep the promise of albums in full, start to finish. Tonight, I'm going to break that rule, but with good cause. There is a hidden track on 1977 called Sick Party. It appears at the end of Dark Side, Light Side, which is the closing track on the album, after a gap of about 8 minutes. And while it can be a bit of a laugh, depending on your sense of humour, it's also fairly disgusting. Basically, it's a recording of the band after a night on the beer, and what seems to be Mark Hamilton has decided that the best way to continue drinking is to force himself to vomit. All of what follows is captured on tape, and it goes on for quite a bit, so I've decided to leave it out. However, there was another gimmick on the 1977 album that Ash had used. If you rewind the CD from track one in the wrong direction, effectively, they hid two tracks in there at the start of the album. So the track marker, when you put the CD in, immediately goes to the beginning of track one, but there is actually information if you rewind from the beginning of track one. So to make up for not playing Sick Party, I will play both of those hidden tracks. We will hear the track from very early in their career, Jack Names the Planets, and we'll also hear from one of their demo tapes, the track Don't Know. Both of those on the way very soon. After this closing set of three, we will hear Lost in You, second to last, that is. Dark Side, Light Side will wrap the album. Up first, it's another of the best known from the album, and possibly, to my mind, the one they should have saved to be the album closer. But anyway, I wasn't there on the day, so my opinion really doesn't matter. This is Angel Interceptor.

bringing Ash's 1977 to a close with yet more Star Wars inspired sounds. That is Dark Side, Light Side. If you missed any of tonight's Essential Album, remember you can catch the repeat on a Wednesday night, 10:30 p.m. The Essential Album replayed. 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The Essential Album replayed Wednesday nights, 10:30 p.m. As promised, to make up for not playing the hidden track Sick Party from the album, as I described earlier on, it's not the nicest of listening experiences. The other hidden tracks from the album are on the way. We will hear Don't Know, but first, this is Jack Names the Planets.

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1: 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Roshino is in the main room on Saturday, May 16th, while Kenneth Paul Griffin plays Little Whelan's the same night. And don't forget Whelan's Silent Disco every Monday to Thursday night, and the Whelan's Indie Club with Silent Disco and Karaoke every Thursday to Saturday. 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